0: Before you go, there's something I want you to have.
1: Oh, it's beautiful. But wait a minute, isn't this...
0: Yeah, yes it is.
1: But I thought the old lady dropped it into the ocean in the air.

0: Von den 90ern bis zu euren Lieblings-2000er.
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2: The last time we talked, Mr. Smith, you reduced me to tears. I promise you it won't happen again.
3: Do I attract you? Do I repulse you with my queasy smile?